It is with my deepest love and absolute respect that I give praise to my source of inspiration and light, the universal principle of peace. The gift of positive circumstance allows all our beings to touch once again. We must begin to view our musical compositions as vessels through which concerts become conscious conversation and our records repositories of positive images. To do this, we must always understand that our work must be 1, collective; 2, functional; 3, committed.

What you're about to hear is not jazz or some other irrelevant term we allow others to use in defining our creation. But the sounds which are about to saturate your being and sensitize your soul is the continuing process of consciousness manifesting its message within the context of one of our strongest natural resources, music. We must begin to understand.

0: Asante Chamber. And to the brothers who appear on this offering, I give my warmest affection and appreciation. Unity is the beginning. And as the African proverb says, if you know the beginning well, the end will not trouble you.
1: It's a long road, there's no turning back. It's a long road, there's no turning back. It's a long road, there's no turning back. It's a long road, there's no turning back. It's a long road, there's no turning back. It's a long road, there's no turning back. It's a long road, there's no turning back. It's a long road, there's no turning back.

road, there's no turning back. It's a long road, there's no turning back. It's a long road, there's no turning back. It's a long road, there's no turning back. It's a long road, there's no turning back. It's a long road, there's no turning back.

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It's like an empty space. And these suddenly become... And that density, of course, that gives the idea that, in fact, light is coming to this image as if it be an object. Because object always picks up directions. It's always identifying the space by direction of the light and provides some plasticity, transition. But in this case, the plasticity itself is just a gesture.

0: Eternal light bulbs for the infinite stars.
1: You said what? You said what?

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0: Hello, everybody. Here we are. This is R&B and Landscapes together. Me and Thea are doing a joint show today. So keep us company.
1: Yeah. Hi, guys. Hi, yeah. Everyone who's listening. We joined this show and we got this sort of medievalish baby that we're going to play for the next 2 hours. It's not all very old. Some of it is also very modern and new. And we're going to talk a little bit about what we're going to play, and I hope you enjoy the show.

0: We started the show with Hildegard von Bingen, and I think, well, she's probably one of the most extraordinary figures of the Middle Ages, and I think it's a strong start, and I would like to just say a few things about her, because I think she's one of my favorite from the medieval times. So she was born in 1098, which is almost 1,000 years ago. She was a German Benedictine abbess and one of great polymaths of our history. She was a visionary mystic whose divinely inspired visions were officially endorsed by the Pope. And she composed over 70 sacred works, which are still performed today, one of which you heard today. She was also a healer and natural scientist who wrote extensively on medicine and nature. And if I can be so bold as to call her a feminist preacher, because she toured Germany in her old age at a time when women were barred from the pulpit. So I think she's great to start the show with. And mic over to you, Vicente. I know you have something interesting for us.
1: Yeah, we're going next to Kazmuna, a track by Fatima Al-Kadiri. And from her album Medieval Femme, inspired by Arab poets. Let's go.

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Next up, we're going a little bit more modern with a Georgian folk performer born in early 20th century, Hamlet Gunashvili. Enjoy.

Okay, from one Georgian singer to another one, we are going to follow with Inala Gurgulia, a singer and poet born in 1929.

Next up is The Sound in My Mind, a track by Kelly Malone in collaboration with Drew McDowell, and it's from their album Magnetism, released in 2025.

0: What a banger. I think McDowell's input here is beautiful, and it's important to mention that he was a member of Coil, another gem of a name in the WAC music scene, isn't it? Over to you, Vincent.
1: Yeah, we are going over to Pat Metheny's song called Long Ago Child. Not your usual Pat Metheny song, so let's go.

Beautiful track. I'm gonna go all the way up north to my motherland, Lithuania, and play a song, which is a song to the sun, where the sun is addressed tenderly as a mother figure. And the song is a reflection of Lithuania's deep pagan roots, where the sun, or in Lithuanian Saulė, was worshipped as a goddess. Let's see.

0: Wow, this was beautiful.
1: Yeah.
0: What was this track?
1: This was another Georgian singer, not born in 1929. She's a modern singer, still alive. Marfa Shining in Braille. And this was a version of a song called Puisque Vous êtes Campeur. That's a composition of Guillaume Dufay, which is a Renaissance composer. And she does these adaptations, folk adaptations of Renaissance compositions. What's next? There.
0: I'm also going modern.
1: Yeah.
0: I'm going to play a track by François Boulanger, also known as Saliva. He's a Belgian producer, and this is from one of his albums. I'll tell you about it later.

0: So this is from Saliva's album Unplugged, released in 2018, and I just wanted to read a description of it, which I think is perfect for the music. So it's described as the skeletons of pop songs, bare and glassy, played on a fake nylon-stringed coda for an imaginary court of internet angels. I think it's spot on.
1: Okay, we are going to A Song of Denial from Hamza Eldin, really rhythmic song.
0: Tune.

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But I am not afraid. In my dreams, I am safe. 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Tomorrow, I will see a new day. I can sleep a few hours now, but until then,

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All of a sudden it's a different path.

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Change will grow us and grow short enough will change us. 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

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All of a sudden, it's a new heaven and a new earth. All of a sudden, the sense of self is centered in a new awareness. All of a sudden, infinity is another game. All of a sudden, divine beingness is upon us.

What we have here is anti-wallflower music. At an E-man party, nobody sits down because there are no chairs. No matter where you're from, the E-man

0: I lived in a place they called the inner city. 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
1: Thousands of lives wasting away, people living from day to day. It's a challenge just staying alive, because in the ghetto,

0: Thank you very much, guys. Thank to stay with us to the to this new episode of Vinyl Sound Collective at ESR Radio. And yeah, if you like, don't forget to follow us on Instagram and to we're gonna share the live on YouTube. Gonna be available as soon as possible.
1: Yep, and we also have an event, upcoming event on September 25th.
0: Wow, good news. Tell us more, so, really.
1: Yeah, we're gonna be playing at Rocio Gardens next September 25th. Maybe in a week or so, something like this, a little bit more.
0: Yeah, from today is something like 2 weeks.
1: Something like that.
0: So we wait you. The 25th of September, gonna be Friday, Sesta Fera, and we're gonna play only vinyls with the sunset. So and a lot of surprises. So don't miss it. If you love vinyls and if you love good music and sunset, see you there. Okay.
1: See you. Thank you.

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Listen, I might have drunk one too many years, 'cause when the sun sheds tears now, they set me alight.

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0: NXKS. Ele pica.
1: Dance, dance, dance with them. 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

0: Hello, everybody. Here we are. This is R&B and Landscapes together. Me and Thea are doing a joint show today. So keep us company.
1: Yeah. Hi, guys. Hi, yeah. Everyone who's listening. We joined this show and we got this sort of medievalish baby that we're going to play for the next 2 hours. It's not all very old. Some of it is also very modern and new. And we're going to talk a little bit about what we're going to play, and I hope you enjoy the show.

0: We started the show with Hildegard von Bingen, and I think, well, she's probably one of the most extraordinary figures of the Middle Ages, and I think it's a strong start, and I would like to just say a few things about her, because I think she's one of my favorite from the medieval times. So she was born in 1098, which is almost 1,000 years ago. She was a German Benedictine abbess and one of great polymaths of our history. She was a visionary mystic whose divinely inspired visions were officially endorsed by the Pope. And she composed over 70 sacred works, which are still performed today, one of which you heard today. She was also a healer and natural scientist who wrote extensively on medicine and nature. And if I can be so bold as to call her a feminist preacher, because she toured Germany in her old age at a time when women were barred from the pulpit. So I think she's great to start the show with. And mic over to Vicente. I know you have something interesting for us.
1: Yeah, we're going next to Kazmuna, a track by Fatima Al-Kadiri. And from her album Medieval Femme, inspired by Arab poets. Let's go.

Beautiful. Next up, we're going a little bit more modern with a Georgian folk performer born in early 20th century, Hamlet Gonashvili. Enjoy.

Okay, from one Georgian singer to another one, we are going to follow with Inala Gurgulia, a singer and poet born in 1929.

Next up is The Sound in My Mind, a track by Kelly Malone in collaboration with Drew McDowell, and it's from their album Magnetism, released in 2025.

0: What a banger. I think McDowell's input here is beautiful, and it's important to mention that he was a member of Coil, another gem of a name in the Vac music scene, isn't it? Over to you, Vincent.
1: Yeah, we are going over to Pat Metheny's song called Long Ago Child. Not your usual Pat Metheny song, so let's go.

Beautiful track. I'm gonna go all the way up north to my motherland, Lithuania, and play a song, which is a song to the sun, where the sun is addressed tenderly as a mother figure. And the song is a reflection of Lithuania's deep pagan roots, where the sun, or in Lithuanian Saulė, was worshipped as a goddess. Let's see.

0: Welcome back to Landscapes. We just heard Miguel Becu's project, Cara Conchar's song from the new album,
1: Nova Mitologia.
0: Thank you. And he's here with us today in the studio. Hi, Miguel.
1: Hello, Teia. Thank you for having me.
0: Thank you for being here. It's really nice to have you here. The reason why I invited you, there's many reasons, because I've been following your music journey since a few years already. But the last live that I saw in Damash was really something special. And I just wanted you to come here and talk about the music.
1: Yes, thank you for having me again. So this track is from the last record. It's called Amanhecer Fuchsia. The record is called Nova Mitologia, as I said. It was released in April with Rotten Fresh. And it was a few years in the making, and it's a bit different and a bit special for me because I've been making electronic music with a bit of exploration of different languages already. Mm-hmm. With Cara Conchar since 2019 and with previous projects since 2012, so already quite a while. But this last one is the one where I felt comfortable to sing, and everything is in Portuguese, and I feel like it's this kind of Portuguese weirdo, gothic, EBM-ish, experimental things going on. And also it was the one I was using pretty much just machines, so very little computer in it. So made in a bit of an old fashion, but I really enjoyed the whole process of it.
0: Yeah, it was... I was really taken aback
1: by the performance.
0: It was beautiful. So do you have any more tracks from the album that you'd like to share with us?
1: I can share more. And
0: let's listen to another one, and then I have some more questions about it.

0: I'm loving this as kind of a medieval dance music. It's two of my favorite things, I guess. So I would like to ask you a little bit more about the project itself and the journey and maybe where it started and how it's going and where it's going.
1: It started in, the first release was in 2019. And it was also motivated because some friends of mine were starting a label called Capital Decay, which has been inactive now for a little while, but we're really proud of what we did there. And the first one record was called Dungeon Rave, and it already had that kind of feeling slash intention, because I have a background with a lot of like more metal music and goth, and also appreciate, you know, all this high medieval fantasy stuff. And I think it's more of an intention. I wouldn't call anything in there dungeony or etc. in terms of style. I don't want to appropriate things wrongly. But it came also at a point where I was getting more interested in clubbish music. Like, for example, this track also, you know, it's, I wouldn't say it's club music, but it's not club music. Exactly. So it was a bit of this intersection between industrial, whatever I feel like doing. And then the journey that followed was a bit like always maintaining this electronic language, but a bit of whatever I feel like doing. So there were explorations on some EPs that were only released digitally, but some were a bit more ambient driven or melancholic. Others even had like dembow reggaeton like rhythms.
0: All the beautiful things.
1: So there's always been a bit of everything in it, but I think you find like this main driven thing that is, I guess, me in the melodies and etc. And I'm happy about that part.
0: Yeah, amazing. So we have EDM, which is electronic dance music, and we have DDM, which is dungeon dance music.
1: And more important,
0: genre that you're starting.
1: Maybe I should do the DBM, dungeon body music.
0: Oh. All right, should we hear one more from the album?
1: Yes, so this one is a bit more to the heavy side.
0: Ooh, excited.

0: Good stuff. Really good stuff. Okay, so the question that I wanted to ask was, I'm very curious about the process of how you work, and is it all you? How do you record it? Where do you record it? Who's mastering it? Because it's sounding really nice.
1: Yes, so it is all me. I mean, not in my room, but in a room in the house I live. So it's another room. not the same I sleep in. Anyhow, so I have... Well, I guess it's enough material to call it a mini studio, but since more or less 3 years ago, I guess, I started turning into hardware and a lot of like analog synthesizers and stuff like that. So on this last record, it's a lot of that. So, you know, maybe writing MIDI on the computer or already in the machines and then press record and another track and, you know, EQing, mixing, all the things that come to it. This one track is actually fun for explaining because it has a lot of things going on from me with a Tibetan bowl just next mm-hmm. to a microphone and then mm-hmm. manipulating and replicating that kind of bass line sounding that was a guitar, just, okay, let's record the loop on this and put it on. And for example, the drums are from Behringer's replica of 909, and there's another synthesizer doing that all wow wow wow drone uh-huh. that stays for the whole thing. So I would say one thing is always very experimentation driven. So I may have an idea on mind of how I want things to sound, but then it's a bit like finding out and in the middle of the process collecting things while you find out things. So mm-hmm. you know, you start playing something on the guitar or on a synthesizer or doing a patch, and then you're like, oh, this is nice, and then follow up and continuing on that.
0: It's like noticing little accidents that become not accidents at all in the end. Choosing, it's a creating art, you know? It's like all the in-betweens become the main piece, I guess.
1: Exactly. No, it's every single choice is what makes it.
0: For sure. I'd love to hear another track
1: yes.
0: from the album, and I'll take it from there.
1: Do you want... more to the calm side or to the clubby side?
0: We can do a little clubby one.
1: Okay, yeah, then let's do it. Yeah. I think I play this one in Damas, so you'll recognize it.
0: Let's go.

0: I got lost in the music and the track ended. Great tracks. I loved hearing it live and I loved hearing it here as well. I'm curious, and I'm sure whoever's listening is probably also curious, what is coming up? Do you have any gigs coming up in the near future that you'd like to share?
1: Yes, so for now, just one thing at the end of this month. It's actually going to be announced tomorrow, I think. And it's going to be this kind of goofy medieval adjacent party, because it's on Halloween in Porto, at Armazém Cinqua, which is a really nice kind of DIY venue of weird people. And yeah, like there's going to be like 8 live acts and the DJ set, and it's all around this dark fantasy music, which can be interpreted in many ways. So some things are more serious and calm, and I'm going to go with a name that is Gambuzino, which I've never done, and it's going to be a bit more goofy, I would say.
0: Okay.
1: Not too much, but you know, kind of dungeony melodies and then a beat, and then it's danceable and it's very distorted and kind of psychedelic. So
0: sounds amazing.
1: Yeah. I think that one will be fun. And I don't have anything in the near future, but I'm sure, and it always pops up. Like every time I say this, next week somebody comes and talks to me.
0: Exactly. Who knows? Maybe by the end of the show, things will change. Guys, we'll keep you updated. So for the second part of the show, I asked Miguel to bring some of the music that he listens to that he wants to share with, maybe something that he takes inspiration from, or just something that he likes to listen to, you know, like professional musicians are also just listeners sometimes. So
1: I think the number one thing is, if you like music, you also like to listen to it.
0: That's how it starts, right? You have to hear it. So if you want to share something, and I don't know if you want to talk a little bit about what we're going to hear, because we're just going to let you guys listen to it for a little bit and retreat from talking.
1: So I guess like I took a bit more the motto of landscapes and just brought a bit calmer, drawnier things that I honestly just like thought you would like and that would fit the vibe. So
0: yes,
1: a bit metalish, drone-ish, medievalish. You'll get it there, but there's some Fluisterar, some Manas Ruin, Mammifer, and I'll see. Maybe I'll also share a bit of something I'm working on that's a bit more to the ambient side in the middle. You'll figure it out, because if you hear my voice, you'll figure it out. So
0: little exercise for
1: just
0: everyone.
1: A little teaser.
0: Whoever gets it right gets a prize.
1: We should do prizes. I think that's the way to motivate listeners.
0: We're gonna think of a prize by the end of the show, and if you guys hear it and you can work it out, send me a message and we'll reward you.
1: All right, I'm gonna go.
0: Okay, while you're looking at, actually, I can still say something. Last words, what do I have to say? Let's go.

0: We were talking here while listening to the beautiful music that Miguel brought. And we were talking about ambient music. And Miguel, you said this wonderful alternative word for it.
1: No. I mean, in this particular case, I said like devotional drone.
0: But
1: I guess it's just, I've spent a bit of time also with Zacharias.
0: Yeah.
1: This project I play in, which is also kind of devotional drone. But I was also questioning like, if it has voices and all this orchestration, is it still ambient? Is it not?
0: Yeah.
1: So that's the question for you.
0: Devotional drone sounds amazing and exactly the kind of vibe we're here for. The show is coming to an end. I wanted to thank Miguel Caraconcher for being here and sharing so much about his work and his process. And it was really nice to have you here. Thank you for the music.
1: Thank you for having me. It was a wonderful time. And it's great to be here.
0: Likewise. Well, yeah, I think the show is ending, guys. See you in 4 weeks.
1: Have a great week, everybody.
0: Have a great week. See you next month for 1 year of Landscapes. Woo! Bye, guys. Have a good evening. This was Landscapes with Thea on East Side Radio.

0: it's my pussy.
1: Now she's trying to tell me the pussy's not mine. Well, I don't believe that shit, you know. Because I've been stroking it right for a long time. Now she may wanna try to make me jealous and shit, but that's alright. Because I know how to slide that dick in quick and make her.

0: I'm giving up. That shit is mine.
1: It's my pussy.
0: That's what she used to tell me.
1: It's my pussy.
0: Now I've just been played.
1: It's my pussy.
0: That's what she used to tell me.
1: It's my pussy.
0: I wonder who's next.
1: It's my.